0: Mr. President? I've just received word that our Consul General in Shenyang, Mr. Ward, has been deported by the communists.
1: That's unbelievable. It's too bad. I don't understand the behavior of the Chinese Communist Party.
0: Well, maybe this is not such a surprise. Ever since Ambassador Bright came back to the United States, we worried about China getting closer to the Soviet Union, and it appears this is now the case.
1: I know. You know, since the so-called Wardley incident, I suggested that we send planes, send an attack group, and rescue the ambassador so that we could save this whole embarrassing situation for the government. But the military said no. Not only can we not rescue Wardley, but we'll start continuing war with China. Now what do we have? We have this embarrassing situation. It's a humiliation to the United States, and this Wardley fellow's an embarrassment to all of America.
0: Well, sir, this is not the main issue. Ever since the communist accused Ward of spying, we've been taking a low-key approach. Maintaining diplomatic contact has not been working.
1: I know.
0: Mr. President, I really don't think Ward is the main issue. I'm much more worried about the fact that all of our consulates in China may get closed. And if that happens, it'll be very difficult for us to influence and affect our policy.
1: I know. I just can't accept this failure and this Chinese Communist Party. They must pay for this rude behavior. So, what else do we have, General?
0: Well, CIA agent Lowell Thomas has entered Tibet.
2: Mr. Richardson, I really am grateful for your referral. It enabled me to meet with the Dalai Lama and the Living Buddha on such short notice.
3: Actually, with regard to the future of Tibet, your American government and our Indian government's goals are aligned.
2: The Chinese Communist Party has high aspirations for the future of Tibet. Their military incursion is only a matter of time. But this is not an outcome that the Indian government wished to see. You really hope that a buffer region remains between India and China.
4: 请问是理查逊先生? 和劳维尔·汤姆斯先生吗? 摄政达扎活佛有请。
5: 只是不知劳威尔先生到西藏所为何故。
3: Welcome to Lhasa. What brings you to Tibet, Mr. Lowell?
2: I'm a radio commentator. My mission is to introduce the lives of the Tibetan people to the world. I brought a movie camera, a recorder, and a radio. Not long ago, I just completed the first broadcast from the rooftop of the world.
5: 我看不出劳威尔先生所做的一切对西藏会有什么帮助。
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2: Yes, yes.
3: 是的。
6: 那就太好了。前面地方不错，我们搭个帐篷。这个电台鬼冲东西呀，大家小心点儿。走吧。

0: that everything is true.
1: That I... How's it going?
0: Like a woman.
1: This guy's bored. He's good. He's already established a TV station this soon in Shamdo.

not only Chamdao. Qinghai and Xikang border regions forward to set up substations. His TV station not only reaches Lhasa, Shigatse, and East Asia, British TV is maintaining connections, not to mention frequent contact with America, Japan, and England.